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Lima Zulu Lima. Standing by.

0: 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KA3OTR. AE3O. Alpha Echo 3 Oscar AE3O call. You're in there, George.
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KCRRL is pleased to announce that member Ben Leovi, KC3ZDQ of the Lyon City, Maryland, has been named the winner of the 2026 ARRL Student Coding Competition. Leovi, 16, recently completed his sophomore year of high school. He designed a mobile application to help users prepare for their amateur radio license examinations. Leovi will receive a $5,000 prize awarded by ARRL. This project was selected by a panel of judges based on usability, clarity, stability, and code quality. The judges also recognized his enthusiasm for software development and creativity by awarding him a new MacBook Neo to encourage his continued exploration of programming and technology. The ARRL Student Coding Competition was created to encourage young radio amateurs to apply their skills to a real-world opportunity

Yobi participates in his high school robotics club and enjoys exploring technology through hands-on projects. You can read more about Ben Liobi and the ARRL Student Coding Competition at ARRL.org. For more information about ARRL student membership, visit www.arrl.org/student.

Clark County Amateur Radio Digital Network in Florida continues to expand with a new BPQ portal and growing amateur radio emergency data network, Ardent, infrastructure. At the center of this effort is the launch of a new BPQ portal, the hub for sending and receiving packet data over radio links, providing amateur radio operators with access to Brevard County's amateur radio packet network. The portal bridges traditional RF packet communications with internet-connected BPQ networking, allowing users to connect from virtually anywhere while maintaining interoperability with stations over the air. Supporting the RF side of the network are the K4DWLE and N4DTX systems, which continue to provide reliable packet services throughout Brevard County and complementing the packet information system. The combination of packet radio and Arden demonstrates that amateur radio continues to evolve, said Sean Hagan, KD4WLE, Chief Information Officer, Brevard County Ares team. We're preserving proven technology while embracing modern technology and networking to create a communication system that is both resilient and accessible. Licensed amateur radio operators in the Brevard County area are encouraged to participate by connecting through the KD4WLE and N4DTX portals. By the way, the Amateur Radio Emergency Services of Brevard Incorporated is an ARRL affiliated club.

Attention full ARRL members in the Atlantic, Dakota, Delta, Great Lakes, and Midwest divisions. You have the opportunity to choose your division director and vice director for three-year terms on the ARRL Board of Directors beginning January 1st, 2027. The voting director is chosen by ballot by the full licensed ARRL members. Vice directors who serve in the absence of the director at a board meeting and succeed to the position of director should a vacancy occur are chosen at the same time. Elections are held in five divisions per year, and please see the ARRL News 71-2026 for a recent story about the qualifications and eligibility for nominees, the nomination procedure, balloting, and the list of incumbent directors and vice directors in the five divisions in which elections will be held this year. And official balloting and voting documents and instructions will be post-mailed to members who are eligible to vote no later than October 19, 2026. For those who have all valid email addresses on file with the ARRL, a follow-up email will be sent on October 26, 2026. Votes must be electronically cast by noon Eastern Time on Friday, November 20, 2026. The candidate receiving the most votes will be declared the winner that day. And remember to review your email addresses. Members are encouraged to have a valid email address on file with ARRL to receive follow-up email and reminders to vote. Visit www.arrl.org/myarrl to review your ARRL account and contact information. And you must be logged on and into the ARRL website to access your account. If you have multiple email addresses, ARRL will use the address marked main. And for assistance reviewing or updating your email address, please telephone Member Services at 860-599-4000 during regular business hours.

Tony Dowler, K6BV, Pacific California, has been appointed as the ARRL Santa Clara Valley SBC Section Manager as of July 1st, 2026. Dowler succeeds James Armstrong and the 6W San Jose, who concluded his term as Section Manager on June 30th after serving since 2020. Dowler has been the SCVA-affiliated club coordinator. He's been licensed since 1981 and holds an amateur extra class license. His amateur radio activities include HF operating and DXing. He is also president of the Northern California DX Club and the San Francisco Radio Club. Now his term as section manager continues through June 30 of 2027.

Stephen J. Greenbaum, WV2KDG, Silent Key in Jackson Heights, New York, passed away on July 3rd, 2026. An ARRL Life member, Greenbaum was a member in both the Hall of Science Amateur Radio Club, HOSARC, and the Long Island Mobile Radio Club, Weimark. He served multiple terms on the Weimark Board of Directors from 2011 to 2014, and again from 2021 to 2024. Presence at conventions and hamfests across the nation made him a familiar figure among radio amateurs. His commitment, positive attitude, and generosity with his time represented the very best of amateur radio, said Weimark President Richie Cetron, K2KNB. Stephen was the kind of person who helped make a radio club more than just meetings and equipment. He helped make it a community. A tribute page has been established by Weimark at weimark.org/WV2KDG tribute page to see more information.

The 2026 National Scout Jamboree will be held at Summit Bechtel Reserve in West Virginia from July 22nd to the 31st, 2026. There will be radio merit badge classes running through the event and two VE tester sessions for potential upgrades and new licenses. KV2SA will be on the air from the Jamboree, operating HF on 40 and 10 meters, D-Star on REF 033A, Echolink on JOTA 365, and more as time, conditions, and staffing allow. For more information, visit online K2BSA Radio Scouting.

Here's a sweet ARRL Field Day tradition. Christy Mazzulli, spouse of ARRL Southeastern Division Vice Director Andy Mazzulli, KK4LWR of Claremont, Florida, celebrated the 2026 ARRL Field Day with a special creation, a commemorative cake featuring this year's Field Day logo. Christy has baked and decorated a Field Day cake for the past 7 years. 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

ready for WRTC 2026. ARRO headquarters staff member Max Friedman, N4ML of New Britain, Connecticut, and his teammate Willem Alden, W7WLW, Portland, Oregon, have arrived in the United Kingdom ahead of the World Radio Sport Team Championship, WRTC 2026. Youth competitors are participating in this weekend's competition involving 50 hands from around the world. WRTC 2026 is held concurrently with the IARU 2026 HF Championship, a 24-hour single-side band CW contest that begins at 1200 UTC on Saturday, July 11th, and runs through 1159 UTC on Sunday, July 12th. Get on the air this weekend and try to contact all WRTC teams.

0: This is KK5DO is here now with this Reefam Sat report. Bruce?
1: Thanks, John. ArmoSat, or Mission for Atmospheric Radio Measurements with Open Source Technology Satellite, is a free YouTube sat. It was designed and built by students at the University of Victoria Center for Aerospace Research in British Columbia with the assistance from the University of Victoria Satellite Design Engineering Team. The launch aboard a SpaceX Transporter 17 rideshare is no earlier than July 7th into a sun-synchronous orbit. There are many interesting experiments on this satellite. A VHF digipeter with an uplink and downlink on 145.875 MHz. A CW telemetry beacon on both 145.875 MHz and 29.410 MHz. A DBV FF2 digital video beacon and a linear frequency modulation sounding downlink, both on 29.410 MHz. A separate telemetry, tracking, and command subsystem operates on 70 centimeters. For STEM, this satellite has a lot of capabilities available for students. One of the experiments will take ionospheric measurements through trans-ionospheric sounding by satellite. Watch for the launch of this satellite and enjoy all the nifty features it has to offer. This is Bruce Page, KK5DO. Back to you, John.
0: And thanks, Bruce, for that report.

just ahead in radio sports this week, July 11th and 12th, the IARUHF World Championship, that's CW and phone. Also July 11th and 12th, the SKCC Weekend Sprint-a-thon, that's CW. July 12th, the QRP-ARCI Summer Homebrew Sprint, CW. And on July 13th, the Four States QRP Group Second Sunday Sprint, that is CW and phone. And remember to visit the ARRL contest calendar for more events and information.

hosting the ARRO North Dakota Section Convention. That's in Minot, North Dakota. July 17th to the 19th, the Glacier Waterton Ham Fest, hosting the ARRO Montana Section Convention. That's in Essex, Montana. July 25th, the ARRO South Dakota State Convention in Sioux Falls, South Dakota. And on July 25th as well, the ARRO West Virginia State Convention. That's in Sutton, West Virginia. And save the date. Remember to do that for October 19th to the 10th for SparkCon 2026, hosting the ARRO Lynn West Division Convention in Sedalia, Missouri. And remember to check the ARRO HamFest calendar and convention database at www.arro.org/hamfest to find more events in your area.

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Tower, WWN, I fixed my antenna there too. Ready? Yeah, we got 18 more miles to go until we hit Highway 66 here.

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0: K4QJZ, Watts. Thanks for coming back to me. I was just curious because I was on another repeater and the audio was weak on the receive, with the exception of all the repeater tones and ID and stuff like that. So it was a frustrating net. So I just wanted to make sure it was okay over here. This is N9, are you in for K4QJZ?
1: Well, Mike, it sounds good here. You just helped me with a radio check. I'm in Nagshead coming in remotely, and the first just now got the iPhone working. So, but you sound normal, completely. So I could be a little hot or a little low. I always have a hard time getting the iPhone levels correct.
0: Watts, you're doing a fine job there. I think you have reached an optimum iPhone level there, so I wouldn't alter any of those settings because you're crystal clear. Doesn't sound like you're overdriving, and we'll leave it at that. This is N9, are you in?
1: Thanks, Mike. That's a big help. It really is. All right, I'll get off and wait for the net to start, but good to hear you again. K4QJZ.
0: Likewise, Watts, always good to hear from you, and this is N9RUN, clear.

0: 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This is the Warren County Emergency Communications Net. Emergency traffic may break in at any time. Net control for this evening is Kilo, Quebec 4, Romeo, India Victor. My name is Sam, and I am located in Front Royal. This net is open to anyone anywhere who wishes to check in. This net convenes on the first Sunday of each month at 7:30 p.m. on the simplex frequency of 147.42 MHz, and on the remaining Sundays at 7:30 p.m. on this repeater frequency of 145.21 MHz with a tone of 141.3. The repeater is located on High Knob in Warren County, Virginia. The Warren County Amateur Radio Emergency Communications Group is composed of amateur radio operators who have volunteered their capabilities and equipment to provide supplemental communications in a time of public need. 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
7: 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Good evening, this is Kent, Shenandoah Farms.
0: This is Kilo, Quebec 4, Romeo, India, Victor, Net Control. I have Watts, Tony, Mike, Steven, Tom, and Kent. I think there was another station out there that didn't make it in. Anyone wishing to check in, please check in now.
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0: Brady, sounds like we have a good group tonight. Again, I have Watts, Tony, Mike, Steven, Tom, Kent, and Warren. We'll go ahead and begin with announcements. Any stations with announcements, please call now.
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0: Go ahead, Tom.
1: Yes, I am the net control for the Sunday Simplex net, and I sure would like some people to check in. It's not really an announcement. It's just a reminder that we do this on the first Sunday of each month, Simplex, and numbers are dwindling. So if you're on here tonight, please do it at the beginning of the month on Simplex. That's it. And 4QLM, back to net.
0: Thank you, Tom, and I agree. I think Simplex is one of the more fun nets. And if anyone out there is listening, might maybe struggling with their station or something, reach out. We'll help you, and we'll try to get you on the net. Alrighty, do we have any more announcements?
2: This is Kilo Quebec 4, Kilo Lima Alpha, Warren Mobile.
0: Go ahead, Warren, what's your announcement?
2: Yeah, I'm down in Centerville.
0: Do you have an announcement for us?
2: Oh, negative.
0: Well, no worries. The announcement is Warren is in Centerville. All right. Before we begin general comments, are there any other stations wishing to check in? If so, please call now.
3: This is Whiskey 4, November Kilo Delta. Hopefully y'all can hear me now, and good evening.
0: All loud and clear. Stay wherever you're standing. Alrighty, this is Kilo, Quebec 4, Romeo India Victor, net control. Returning to the top of the list, we'll have a round of comments. Up first, we have K4QJZ Watts.
4: K4QJZ. Well, good evening to everybody. I just wanted to do a quick check-in and say hello. We are coming in remote from North Carolina over the iPhone and back into the Flex. Hadn't done that in a while, so hopefully it's coming through okay. Really didn't have any announcements or anything else. Just want to wish everyone to have a good week and hopefully without too much rain and too much heat. K4QJZ, back to net control.
0: Thank you, Watts. You sound great. It's almost not fair how good you sound and you're using a remote connection. Alrighty, up next we have Kilo 4, Bravo, Delta, Delta, Tony.
5: Well, I don't really have much for the net tonight. I see we got a couple more 90-degree days of weather coming up, so we'll get through that. Maybe we will get a little rain because we certainly need it. Hope everybody has a good week this week.
0: Thank you, Tony. Up next we have N9RUN, Mike.
6: Hey, Sam, thanks for running the net. Everybody, this has been a fine day. Temperature sort of leveled out, and I went out a little while ago, so it seemed like it cooled off. But anyway, great day to be out on the trail a little bit, and kind of some good old boys from Georgia, so we were exchanging humidity tales from growing up in Kentucky without AC, and remember having to put envelopes in the fridge so they wouldn't seal themselves and mail themselves off to northern climes. But other than that, pretty good Sunday weekend, and got skunked trying to fish some ponds down there James River last weekend, and it was just too hot for the fish, too hot to fish. So, but anyway, I'll just send this back to our fearless net controller and call this a day. 73CR.
0: Thank you, Mike. And remember, that's why I call it fishing, not catching. I've been skunked all year so far. Up next, we have KN4IOU, Stephen.
7: This is KN4IOU. Took my wife to the movie theater and dinner, first time post-COVID. Went into the Front Royal Theater to support the locals. I'm looking forward to next week. We've got about 100 Marine cadets on campus, so it will be rather interesting with them roaming around. Other than that, three more weeks is all I can say. This is KN4IOU. Back to the net.
0: You, Steven. Up next, N4QLM, Tom.
1: Q4RIV in the group, N4QLM here. Sam, thanks for running the net tonight. Yeah, it's not been a good day today. I tried to check into the 10-meter net today and discovered that my Enon radio couldn't hear anything. It went deaf. I have no idea what's going on there, and I'm just hoping it's a operator software issue and it's not a hardware problem. So I've been working on that, trying to lower noise, but I think now I can't hear anything, which not a good thing. And every time I walked outside, it started raining, and then I walk inside and it stopped. So we get all the thunder and lightning and all the rest of it, but just not the rain to go with it. So that part's kind of frustrating. But I am enjoying the cooler weather. Other than that, nothing else here. N4QLM, back to net.
0: Thank you, Tom. Up next, we have KR4FJQ, Kent.
8: Hey, good evening, Sam and Annette, KR4FJQ, Kent here. Hey, it was good catching up with you. It's been a while. It was good to see you, but it's been 3 weeks. I want to say that the FT710 is a fantastic radio. I probably made over 700 QSOs, both in SSB and in FT8, and picked up over 910 spots on Grid Tracker 2. This thing is awesome. All from a 20-meter dipole antenna. That's in my attic, and the next process right now is getting an NFED half-wave up. I already picked out the tree, but hopefully you guys are doing well. 73, care for FJQ.
0: Thank you, Kent, and I'm glad you're enjoying the world of HF. I have not had much time for it myself, but I'm glad someone's having fun. Up next, we have KQ4, KLA Warren in Centerville. Can you hear us, Warren?
9: Hey, Sam and everyone on the net. Thanks for taking that, Sam. Yeah, just heading back home. Had a cookout with my youngest son's family. Had a great time. Beautiful day. I enjoyed it. But heading back west. Hope everyone has a good evening, and the warm weather is coming. KQ4KLA 73.
0: Thank you, Warren. Up next, we have W4NKD, Paul.
3: This is Whiskey 4, November Kilo Delta. Yeah, had a good weekend so far. Put some brakes on my wife's van and stabbed myself in the hand with a screwdriver because, you know, you can never leave anything completely blood-free with blood sacrifice to the car gods. But outside of that, good weekend. Doing all my meal prep and all that fun stuff. Hope everybody does enjoy the warm week. I'm a cold weather guy, but I learned to share. And, yep, that's about all I got. 73 to all. Have a good week.
0: All righty, thank you, Paul. We'll do one more call for check-ins before I close out on the comments portion of our net. Is there anyone wishing to check in to the Warren County Emergency Communications Net? Please call now.
10: This is Kilo Romeo 4, Bravo Alpha Kilo. Name is Owen, located in Louisa County, Virginia.
0: Kilo, Romeo 4, Brava Alpha Kilo, Owen, is that correct?
10: QSL, QSL.
0: Well, welcome, Owen. I think this is the first time you're on one of my rosters, so thank you for checking in. Do you have a comment for the net?
11: Hey, good evening to all on the net. Again, this is KR4BAK, like I said, Owen over here in Louisa County. From here, sounding great over here into southern Louisa County, about 70 miles south of the repeater, according to repeater book 69.1 to be exact. And sounding great, so really thankful to check in. I hope everybody is having a good start of the week. I'll be getting on the CaraNet 47120 in Culpeper net here in a few minutes. By the time we get on that at 8 o'clock, but turn on the radio early so we don't scan. Heard y'all in there. And here in the repeater, by the time we get about an S3, we're getting an S5 this evening, so I figure I'd be able to make the trip to 65 watts. So I think that's pretty much it with me, really and truly. Been traveling a lot, but nobody wants to hear about that. So back to net control. I'll be listening in until 8 o'clock from KR4BAK.
0: Well, thank you for checking in, Owen. You're doing well for mobile. I think you're mobile. I'm getting you about an S3 here, but you clean up nice with the ASP feature on my radio. So you're making the net. Congratulations. Anyone else would like to check in? Please call now.
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0: This is KQ4RIV Alpha Delta 4 Golf Sierra. Welcome to the Warren County Emergency Communications Net. Do you have a comment for us?
12: Roger that. Alpha Delta 4 Golf Sierra, this name here is Greg. It's Golf Romeo Echo Golf. I'm just south of Reston, Virginia. And I had the scanner on here, just got back from some travel, hooked up the antennas and had the scanner running, and heard you guys, so I thought I'd just stop in and say hi. Things are going here, just recovering from some travel. And other than that, pretty good day. Alpha Delta 4 Golf Sierra, back to net.
0: Well, Greg, thank you for joining us for tonight's net, and feel free to hop in any time. Would anyone else like to check in? We're rolling now.

0: Alrighty, nothing heard. This is Kilo, Quebec 4, Romeo, India, Victor, net control for this evening. It's been a blessed day here. We spent the morning at the local parish, saw some friends, went and spent some time with my grandparents, which was wonderful, and then some time with Megan's family, and then picked up another kayak from a buddy who was getting rid of one, so I'm turning into the boatman here in Front Royal. Which is great. I'm not complaining. Managed to get the grass mowed. That was nice. And other than that, it's just been a calm, happy weekend. So I'm not really looking forward to going into work tomorrow. Alrighty. The Warren County Amateur Radio Emergency Communications Net meets each Sunday at 7:30 p.m. Thanks to everyone who's participated in tonight's net, and to the repeater owner, K4QJZ. To the repeater's regular users for standing by while this net was in session. At 7:45 p.m., this net is now closed. 7-3 to all listening. 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
1: 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Did a nice job of it. K4, QJZ.
0: Welcome, Watson. That audio sounds great. Doing a really good job with that link that you have going. Hey, Tom, you out there?
2: It's N4QLM. Go ahead.
0: I have an idea. You can pitch it to Greg, but the 5-8 simplex net that goes through all of Frederick County, I'm able to get into western Frederick County. And all the stations that check in from, like, Shawneeland and all that from my house, you know, they average about 7. It's been a little while since I've checked in, but, you know, if no one's really interested in doing our simplex net, we could at least get a good capability test if we start hopping in on that 5-8 net as well.
2: Yeah, I'd be up for it, I guess. When I'm down to 3 and 4 people, that's really not worth doing it.
0: Yeah, I don't think people realize it takes, you know, at least it takes me a few minutes to make sure the computer's on and scripts are up, and I use a spreadsheet to keep track of the net, so it's always nice when more than 4 people check in. But I like Simplex because you really get an idea of how your station's performing.
2: Good idea. We can pitch it to Greg and see what he says.
3: Kilo 4, Bravo, Delta, Delta. Yeah, I'm over here in Stephen City. I normally do that Winfred Aries net, and I can relay in if possible, and I can get from Simplex, I can get all the way over to Martinsburg a lot of times, and on the back side of the mountain over there, so I got a pretty good reach here, so I'm kind of in the middle.
0: Yeah, Tony, I think when I was doing that net, you were one of my best relayers out there. There was one other fella who could get into Berryville a little better than I could from downtown Winchester. Who all is doing net control for that? Is it just the one fella now?
3: Yeah, Robert is a coordinator for that, and he normally does the nets the first and third Sundays at 8 o'clock.
0: Yeah, I need to set a reminder or something. I like doing those. But, yeah, we'll talk to Greg. Maybe he might be interested. And, you know, we've done a few, not events, I don't know what you'd call it. We've tested equipment with that group before, between county to county, and it worked out well. All right, gentlemen. Well, I got some laundry to fold, and my armchair is calling my name. So you guys have a good evening, and I'm sure I'll catch you guys on the air sometime this week. This is KQ4 RIV. I'll be clear.
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3: No way, I got somebody who wants to say hi.
4: QLM, this is KM4. Are you still there?
5: Yeah. This is Ford, November, Kilo, Delta.
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